You think you're gonna live your life alone, in darkness, in seclusion? Yeah, I know. You've been out there and tried to mix with the animals, and it just left you full of humiliated confusion. 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
3: Racking up on that open road, you gotta fasten up. Pulling all nighters, rush hour, trying to catch the rush. Smack it up, flip it, rub it down, and then I pack it up. Two half a man's, it's horrendous, ain't no Captain Crunch. Jacking up the ticket on the pack, this shit pack a punch, bad enough. Still can whip a brick up with the magic touch. Silverado parked behind the Benz in a caddy truck. Big Weibos in my scrotum sack, I had to strap my nuts. Sitting at the table with my strap, ducked off in the cut. Selling niggas hit, got a mix and cut all on the cut. Serving Brenda and her mama, she was barely showing 60,000 cash on me now, at this very moment. Cherry oak inside the coupe, that cedarwood crib in Hazel Park, but my heart can never leave the hood. When all the big dogs die, who gon' feed the wolves? Ghetto got me trapped, tryna make it out the street for good. Fuck all that small talk, long as they paying me in full. Fully auto decorate your block up, it's Halloween. That back door still open, make sure you lock the screen. Work shining like the back pockets on some Robin jeans. All these niggas do is waste time, plot a scheme. Everybody hating on LeBron, still ain't got a ring. Few extra grams in the pot, look like I'm frying wings. Raise a hand at me and get popped, or you can try to swing. Whatever, live like a boss, die like a king. Selling pipe dreams to the hypes, I'm a

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Can't catch up with you, you know what we gon' do to who love you. Tricky dance moves, make a nigga do the Cupid shuffle. 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Watching my auntie Tonisha on the trap queens. 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Dope so strong, got the jelly still in flat screens. Fell asleep, feel like I woke up in a bad dream. Last seen on Brick Mall, pint of glass lean. 600 bits in Muskegon, you know that cash king. Ever seen my fiends banging needles, ain't no vaccine. Fuck all that small talk, long as they paying me in full. Fully auto-decorate your block up, it's Halloween. That back door still open, make sure you lock the screen. Work shining like the back pockets on some Robert jeans. All these niggas do is waste time, plot a scheme. Everybody hating on LeBron, still ain't got a ring. Few extra grams in the pilot like I'm frying wings. Raise a hand at me and get popped, or you could try to swing. What else? Swing, better swing. Hang up on you like the telephone, or I'ma let it ring. Swing, better swing, better swing. 227 gang time, be the man I am. Swing, better swing, better swing. Hang up on you like the telephone.

0: Jsi tady.
1: Computer.
0: 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I am about to get
2: yeah. Track is homeboy on fire. What's up? Yeah, yeah, all that synthetic, all that computerized,
3: yeah.
2: You know it serve a purpose, but you better not run wild with that.
3: Yeah.
2: There ain't nothing like the real thing to make you feel things.

It's just hard to heal a wound when you're in it. So there's gotta be someone out there that's gonna see the beauty in me that you don't see.

0: Do you think they're proud of you?
1: I don't think they're proud of me. And I don't seek that validation from them. But I'm happy that they taught me a very important lesson, which is no one owes you anything.

But when I just got here, I was just a bit like, I don't want to be here anymore. Pull me out of this.

do what? You wanna do what? On my face. Okay. You wanna do what? You wanna do what? On my face.

0: I love you, but I love the lower. More than I love any physical being. I think that's wonderful. But then why can't you bring that same feeling home?
1: I won't be able
0: to. I really wish that I could do that.
2: No, I never did it. That was atypical.
0: What makes you think you can do it?
3: I wish you were back.
0: Well, he's 7. A man's fellows will be there of his own household. Well, I hardly believe that your own father or mother or brother or sister would be your enemy.
4: You're gonna call him a liar?
0: No, I'm not calling him a liar.
4: Well, I can do all things through the Lord.
0: You can't do it. You saw the way we live and what we did, do you believe?
4: I really don't think so.
2: Let's see, I've lost track.
0: Or that I love any physical being. I think that's wonderful.
1: One moment.

Kiss. 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It's true.

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Guess I shouldn't say that. 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
1: Brothers and sisters, let's listen to what Ken Ayosoba is saying. 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

You've been making your point in a roundabout way. It's all swings and roundabouts and tins at roundabout. 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No grit for the snowflakes, no culture to cancel. 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
0: We the best.
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0: And we turn it up every time.
1: Every time.
0: And we bust it up, watch it.
1: Watch it.
0: Ha!
2: Kimba, how are you, bad?

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1: At the time of their lives.
0: Say, have a good time.
1: Or if your son is going to a party with his friends,
0: you can tell him, have the time of your life. As he walks out

I just got out of the day and I'm riding my bike back and I feel so young, like I'm pushing against the wind for the first time in my life. A majority of people are older than me and a bit beyond, and like a couple of revolutions ahead of me. And I don't know, I feel like I keep thinking that I'm in line, like running the same race, but the wind keeps pushing me further and further back. Like each time there's a tug on something, I make the mistake of looking behind me. I'm always thirsty if I think too hard and I'll lose a train of thought. It's not me, but it's me, but it's something I'm following, a shadow, a faraway shadow, the one that spins a two when you're approaching a street lamp and it makes you check. See, you did it again, you look behind you. Bad talk. Watching the bike and listening to Jillian Walters, her voice repeats times revelator. I'm watching the water make the concrete look like India ink. I used to spend so much time as a kid watching the inverse reflection. Imagine it was a problem to the inverse room. If I waited for the right moment, I could fall in. I think about my friend, of a friend's brother who slipped on black ice and died. Sure flamed. My day tells me to be careful as I go home, and each time I speed up, I feel the wheels slide beneath me, and then I slow down. I'm not really an adrenaline junkie. I'd like to be. I think death, the closeness of it, a risk perhaps on the heart, accelerates its healing to slow down time or speed it up. A second bleed never feels like 60 seconds. A near-death experience versus records of individuals saying that time slowed down for them as if they had minutes, hours to contemplate what to do to meditate pain. So much of our, my existence feels like I'm just trying to meditate pain. I say experts that some of those that fall in a near-death experience or a traumatic experience heard music. I felt like a boy. I'm wearing a leather jacket and my hat is crooked to the side. I sit with my legs so

As I sing too much, I think I'm a compulsive writer, compulsive thinker. I wouldn't even call myself a writer. There's so many that paint my more beautiful. It makes me want to tear the sky from this curtain rod. I think I'm just nervous and I have too much to say, too much to say, too much to say. Despite the fact that I don't talk much, at first impressions, I've got a lot to say. I hate time, I need time. I hate that we haven't found the clock. It's incessant ticking, makes me want to throw up. It's weird, it's strange, you're stealing our time. Maybe I don't hate time, maybe I need time. I hate that I have to measure and mark time. I hate that I like to be organized. I hate that I hate having my time wasted, but for some reason I can never will my body to confess and take it to the destination. 14 to 15 minutes after I set on my way, I blame it on black time, I blame it on queer time, I blame it on wanting to resist that I want more, I want more, I want more. I hate capitalism, I hate that time, I hate that I don't have enough time, I hate that time is at fixed. Did you know that time is slower at the top of the earth than at the bottom? Fact check me or don't. Or buy a grandfather clock, and what's the point of deja vu? Sometimes I feel as if I've lived my whole life before.

Where was I? Oh yeah, I hate that I need more time. I'm trying to find it. I avoid my phone. It gets straight up out of bed. I don't linger from one destination to the next. I'm telling myself this will only take 5 minutes. This will only take 5 minutes. This will only take 5 minutes to do. I miss my friends. I have them, but there isn't enough time. Despite living in a mile radius from most people in my life, I rarely see anyone. It's always new, new, new, new, new, new, next, next, next. That's why I'm writing here.

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I have the Jupiter planet symbol tattooed on my ring finger. I've married Zeus. That means expansion. It helps me fuck when I'm attracting, compressing, glittering. I'm not mad, not really. Everyone's just trying their best. I think it builds a sadness in me because I imagine that being closer to people would make this ticking more bearable. Think about moving away. I'm moving closer to people. How close can I get? I'm not sure. I'm thankful that my roommates feel like a degree of family. Otherwise, it'd be me stuck in the room with that thing, the clock. I hate time. It makes me so self-obsessed, or capitalism. I hate the way I feel designed to be greedy, to be pressured, to not be, as Lauren Berlant has her book titled, I really want to read, to be inconvenienced by others. I so badly want to be inconvenienced, pulling my toe out from shadow, out from head, out from groin, out from spit, until the shadow can stand upright. I'm almost home now. It's been so cold lately. It seeps into my bones. Yesterday, my roommates asked me if I was going to be hot with that sweater on. Hot, hot, hot, hot, hot, hot, hot, hot. No, not yet. Not now. I've given up wondering or dreaming of an inverse world where I will magically fit in or maybe feel like I belong. I so desperately imagine a homecoming that has not happened. I walk through the door. Everyone claps. Wide grins on their faces. Everyone's wearing a college shirt that never wrinkles despite the fact that they've been laid out comfortable for hours. They pour me a drink and pat me back in the ways dads do when they're scared to touch you. A single flower, my favorite flower, will be handed to me. In fact, I'll be stumbling in so much that everyone will make space for me to sit. Welcome down, and my chest will feel so warm. We won't use words because they understand me and I understand them. It'll be telepathy in a series of symbols or sounds. First boy I ever loved, I never had to talk to. Just point or start a half sentence and he'd understand. I wonder if that's what heaven's like.